Life is like an ocean voyage, and our bodies are the ships. And without a moral compass, we would all be cast adrift. So to keep us on our bearings, the Lord gave us a gift. And like most gifts you get, it was a book.

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1: Rumors spread around. United takes its time. About to check outside the game. And you know what I'm talking about. Just let me know if you wanna go to that home out on the range. They got a lot of nice girls.

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Fine lady. This one day I happened to be real close to her, and I saw her standing over there. 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Got my rope out.

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And she takes off, running up onto the ridge, higher than I've ever been before. She's running along just fine, till she stops and something spooked her. 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She doesn't know what to do for a second, but then she jumps off the edge.

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Well, what you don't know doesn't hurt you.

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Though I'd be drunk as I could be, still I would sing my song to me about the time they called me Shaggy. If I could be for only an hour, if I could be for an hour every day, if I could be for just one little hour, a cute, cute in a stupid ass way. And if I joined the social world, became procurer of young girls, then I would have my own.

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If I could be for only an hour, if I could be for an hour every day, if I could be for just one little hour, a cute, cute in a stupid ass way. Now tell me, wouldn't it be nice that if one day in paradise I'd sing for all the ladies up there, and they would sing along with me, we'd be so happy there to be, 'cause down below is really nowhere.

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But she looks back, yeah, she throws me a kiss like, honey, I sure want you. And it's 103 between her and me, and only 92 in Daytona. And

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1: Kermit!
0: Oh, boy.
1: It's so good to see you again.
0: Oh, yeah, it's good to see you, too.
1: Mm. Hey, we could use some help.
0: What?
1: Would you like to sing some harmony?
0: Well, I don't know if I could, really. I mean, I'd love to try, but...
1: Would you please?
0: Well, I suppose I could, Linda, but I'm just
1: for
0: not sure...
1: For me, Kermit?
0: Oh, Linda...

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0: And I sure hope you find Miss Piggy.
1: Oh, thank you, Linda. I enjoyed it. Bye-bye. So long.
0: Bye, Kermit.
1: Bye, Linda.
0: Bye.
1: Bye.

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0: That's called buddy. 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
1: Oh, man. 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These guys are.
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0: got to tell you about this this next tune that I wrote. I'd been on the road for about 3 months, and I got back home to Toronto, Canada, and I found that I didn't live there anymore. 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Hard to believe, isn't it? It's true. So I wrote a song and I said, listen, honey, I wrote a song for you and I'd like to sing it for you. You wrote a song.
1: Iedere zondagmiddag Jukebox met Paul Woldendorp.

Thank you very much. I want to do another song here featuring the harmonica, and then I want to get the stool there and sit down and do some slow ballad type songs that we wanted to do for this album, and especially for you. What did I do with my list over there? My idiot sheet. Throw it in the floor, didn't it? How you doing, Shirley?